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Sunny, 106.5 Las Vegas' best variety of the 80s, 90s, and today. How do you know someone's going to be good in bed? Well, they're saying as long as they have clean fingernails and they have a good sense of humor. If they don't have a good sense of humor, then they're not going to be good. Also, they're saying that if they're bragging about how good they are, it's always not good as well. Eric Carmen, Hungry Eyes on Sunny, 106.5.

is Stevie Nicks going to play at her wedding? And Paul McCartney, that's what we're hearing about today, which is a big wedding. So we're hearing now it's going to be 100 people on Thursday night at Madison Square Garden, then a couple thousand the next night. That'll be her big party. Saturday Night Blind now, Semi-Charmed Life on Sunny 106.5.

Sunny 106.5 Las Vegas is best variety of the 80s, 90s, and today. So Bunny XO, I heard, was dating Chad Kroeger from Nickelback. Apparently that's not true. She's done with relationships right now, which is interesting. Maybe that's why they're still having a baby together. I don't know why they're trying. It's so weird, her and Jelly Roll. It's Michael Jackson, Rock With You.

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0: Sunny 106.5 Las Vegas is best variety of the 80s, 90s, and today. So Taylor Swift may have wedding singers. This is crazy. Stevie Nicks, Tim McGraw, and Paul McCartney could be singing at her wedding. And this is going to be like her second wedding. So she's going to do like a private wedding earlier in the night, or I'm sorry, on Thursday night. And then Friday night, she'll have the big party where everyone's invited to. Well, everyone that all of our guests were not invited. Sia and Rockwell are next on Sunny 106.5. You're like, what? I'm invited? No, no, sadly we're not.
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Joanne and Sean are. 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

0: monthly or make an impact by donating your car or land. Tonight's Delilah's Dilemma comes from Scott. Sounds like he is heartbroken. He says, 10 days ago, my girlfriend and I had a disagreement and the argument became heated and ugly. After that, I moved out. I thought by the age of almost 42 that breaking up would be easier in terms of heartache and pain, regret, remorse. I seem to do okay for a day or two, but then I see things on Facebook where I'm being belittled, made fun of by somebody who was my best friend for 3 years before we entered into a love relationship. I see her now on a dating site, and what she has to say makes my heart break. My question is this: is this normal for people to do when exiting a relationship with someone they claim to have held a torch for so long? How should I approach this healing process? Should I run out and find somebody else immediately? But how could cleansing or healing take place if another is rushed in an instant? I'm so confused. I hurt so deeply inside. And now I feel more alone than ever. Can you share your thoughts? From Scott. Scott, it would take me all night to say everything I want to say to you. And I wouldn't be able to play any music, because this is a long conversation. It's a short letter, but the pain is immense. But I will share a few words with you on the air, and then I will write to you off the air. For those words on the air, I will have them next. You're listening to Delilah.
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26: 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Okay, tonight's Delilah's Dilemma from Scott, if you just heard me share it, is pretty intense. But I'm just going to briefly share a few things here in my response, and then more I will write to him. Scott, number one, you said that you had an argument that became ugly, so the next day you moved out. Since when do we end long-term relationships over one ugly argument? It's not a deal breaker. Adults argue all the time. It's okay. So long as there's not violence or abuse that enters in, it's okay to argue. And if there was abuse that entered in, then you need to address whatever is broken in you. And she needs to address whatever is broken in her, that you would wound the person you love. But you just don't up and move out the next day. That's number one. Number two. Why are you looking at her Facebook or following her on the internet dating sites when you are wounded and you are hurting? The last thing you need to do is heap more hurt on top of your brokenness. She's mourning too. Obviously, she's hurting. And the way she's dealing with that pain is probably not the best way, but it's her way. And you don't get to control that or change it. If you walked away from your home, if you walked away from your relationship, walk away from the need to douse yourself in lemon juice to further hurt your wounds. And number three, which is the most important, Call me silly, call me crazy, but when my heart is broken beyond repair, I need to take it to the one who made the heart and have him fix it. Those are my thoughts, Scott.

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2: Hi, good evening. Who's this?
3: Hi, this is Jack.
2: Okay, what can I do for you?
3: I would like to request a song to my fiance.
2: Go right ahead. What's her name?
3: Kate.
2: And what do you want to tell me about Kate?
3: She's the love of my life, a wonderful girl. We met a couple years ago, but we worked together and didn't want to date, but eventually the forces brought us together and we started dating. After 2 years of dating, wanted to ask her to marry me, so we couldn't do that while working together. So I decided to transfer within the same company to a new job, to the same job, new position at a different place. But still, we were together.
2: Was she working like you were her boss?
3: No, we were just coworkers.
2: Okay, so why couldn't you date if you were coworkers?
3: Well, we could date, but engaged and get married they didn't like, because it was like a sales and customer care working together, this conflict.
2: I see. So we worked through that. You found a new position within the same company.
3: Right, and I decided to ask her to marry me, and she said yes. 2 months later, she moved a couple states away. So a state where we wanted to locate, she had an opening and an opportunity, so she moved down there. So right now we're apart. I'm actually in the car right now driving to see her. I was listening to your show and thought it'd be a great opportunity to let her know I'm thinking about her on the way down.

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0: day. 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I shredded a bunch and froze it. Now I'm dehydrating some. I heard you can make flour out of dehydrated zucchinis. Don't know if that's true or not. Not going to go that far. Not going to try that. But I am dehydrating some. So next winter I can make soups and stews and throw it in there. And of course my chickens are getting some that got too big. I hope you are having a delicious, dripping, plum-filled, zucchini-filled summer. 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
14: Five. Hi, who's this?
16: Hi, Delilah. My name is Victor. I have a question, kind of a request.
14: Okay, what can I do for you?
16: I'm planning to get engaged, and I wondered if there was any way you can help me out with that.
14: Mm-hmm. And have you got something shiny?
16: Yeah.
14: Something that will fit on her finger, left hand?
16: Yeah, we went to go get her size and I got it.
14: So she already knows. Not really a big surprise if she's already picked it out.
16: I just figured the surprise would be how I asked.
14: Well, this will be very sweet.
16: Okay, thank you.

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2: Good evening, Alicia.
3: Hello.
2: How are you tonight?
3: Fine.
2: You don't sound fine. You sound miserable.
3: Yeah, pretty bad year.
2: Okay, tell me what Mother Delilah can do to put a Band-Aid on your heart tonight.
3: We are going through a divorce. We've been married for 6 years. I honestly don't really even know what happened to us. I think we just can't find us anymore. We've had problems with his family and my family. They don't like each other, and his mom doesn't like me, and my mom doesn't like him. And I just think that if everyone would leave us alone, we'd be fine.
2: You guys are divorcing after 7 years because mommy doesn't like you?
3: He can't really put up with it anymore. He says there's more to it.
2: Then guess what? The problem isn't what his family thinks about you or what your family thinks about him. The problem is your husband has no backbone.
3: Yeah.
2: I mean, if you guys were 14 and 15, it would matter what your parents think.
3: Mm-hmm.
2: But the fact that he's allowing another adult to interfere in his life decisions, which isn't a problem with their character. The problem is with his character.
3: Mm-hmm.
2: You know, if a robber broke into your house and went to steal your wedding ring and your husband invited him in the bedroom and showed him where the jewelry box was, you can blame the robber for coming into the house. But I'd really be upset about the person who showed him where the jewelry box was and said, let me help you to the front door.
3: I understand.
2: Because a man who loves a woman would never, ever in a million years allow his best friend or his mama or anyone to ever put her down.
3: That's right. Thank you. Thank you very much.

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1: I received a letter from a listener who says, my name is Kirsten. For some time I've listened to your show. I'm a single mom, well, a divorced mom. I have four children, 22, 20, and twin 14-year-olds. Sheesh. I'm also a proud grandma of a three-year-old grandbaby, and I'm only 39. I'm surviving this life, and some days it's tough. I've been a nurse's aide for 11 years, and it seems my whole life is spent taking care of everyone. Mind you, I'm proudly rewarded when I go home at night, knowing I've helped so many. Then mom mode kicks in, and it's about family, housework, chores, and sometimes it's tough. Now I have found a sweetheart, a man who loves me, even though I have a hectic life. I found a man who wants to share tomorrow's making life better for me and my family. We've been friends for nearly 25 years, and I never really saw his interest. One day I went to visit him, and now it's been 2 years, and I'm finally starting to believe that someone really means the long haul when they say it. Please play a song for my sweetheart Lee, aka Papa, to let him know that I love him and appreciate him. Thank you from Kirsten.

Sunny 106.5. Tonight's Delilah's Dilemma comes from Scott. Sounds like he is heartbroken. He says, 10 days ago, my girlfriend and I had a disagreement, and the argument became heated and ugly.

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1: Okay, tonight's Delilah's Dilemma from Scott, if you just heard me share it, is pretty intense. But I'm just going to briefly share a few things here in my response, and then more I will write to him. Scott, number one, you said that you had an argument that became ugly, so the next day you moved out. Since when do we end long-term relationships over one ugly argument? It's not a deal breaker. Adults argue all the time. It's okay. So long as there's not violence or abuse that enters in, it's okay to argue. And if there was abuse that entered in, then you need to address whatever is broken in you, and she needs to address whatever is broken in her, that you would wound the person you love. But you just don't up and move out the next day. That's number one. Number two, why are you looking at her Facebook or following her on the internet dating sites? When you are wounded and you are hurting, the last thing you need to do is heap more hurt on top of your brokenness. She's mourning too. Obviously, she's hurting. And the way she's dealing with that pain is probably not the best way, but it's her way. And you don't get to control that or change it. If you walked away from your home, if you walked away from your relationship, walk away from the need to douse yourself in lemon juice to further hurt your wounds. And number three, which is the most important. Call me silly, call me crazy, but when my heart is broken beyond repair, I need to take it to the one who made the heart and have him fix it. Those are my thoughts, Scott.

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1: So what in the world is going on in your world right now? Is there peace in your relationships? Is there peace in your heart and in your home? Do you find yourself wishing for yesteryear or looking back with fondness or longing? You can't go backwards. Stop looking that way. That's not the direction you're heading. It's good to have memories and to cherish those memories. It's good to build traditions so that you can talk about those things with your kids and build on those memories. But you got to live your life in the here and the now. I know a woman who's been divorced, I don't know, 7, 8 years. Remarried. She remarried just a few months after her divorce. And yet, she lives her entire life in yesteryear. She cannot let go of the past to move forward into the future. Constantly reliving the past, rehashing the mistakes of her ex or the choices they made. And I wonder how that must break her husband's heart, the man she is betrothed to now, to sit and listen to her reliving over and over and over again the heartache from somebody in the past. Why? Why do that? Why waste what you've got right before you, what God has given you, in the here and now, hanging on to the pain of yesteryear? You're missing out on all the beauty that today has to offer. Embrace this moment, this hour, the gift that God has given you today. Something to think about as we slip through this night together. You're listening to Delilah.
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3: Hi, good evening. Welcome to the Delilah Show. Who is this?
5: This is Shiloh.
3: Shiloh, what can I do for you?
5: I want to dedicate a song to this really great guy at my church. He's going to the army tomorrow, and he's been in our church service for a very long time.
3: Okay, Shiloh. Are you calling to request a song because he's been in your services and you've just sort of felt this affinity for him, or because on top of all that you have a little crush on him?
5: Oh, no, I just really good guy.
3: No little crush, Shiloh?
5: No.
3: Then why are you giggling like that? You're shy, aren't you? I will play a good song. Which one did you want to hear?
5: I would like you to dedicate some because you're really good at that.
3: I will do a really good song for you.
5: Okay, thank you.

0: we see that the tests the doctor is going to get back are going to say that, you know, it's terrible, horrible, no good, very bad news. We project into the future that our kids who are struggling are going to end up addicted or making really bad choices. We project, we imagine. And I'm here to tell you that all the worrying in the world is not going to change a thing. It's going to give you gray hair. It's going to give you high blood pressure. It's going to give you stress. It's not going to give you peace, and it's not going to solve anything. Okay? So stop worrying and start imagining the best. Start imagining that miracles can happen. And the more you focus on those good things, whatever things are good and rich and pure and sweet, focus on those things. You're listening to Delilah.
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3: Hello, this is Judy.
8: Who are you thinking of tonight?
3: It's for my husband and I. We're separated.
8: Why?
3: Because I told him I couldn't live the way we were living anymore. And
8: how were you living? What was hurting you?
3: We were living together, but we weren't together.
8: So you were living like roommates?
3: Yeah.
8: And you said, hey, I am still a young woman.
3: Yep.
8: I deserve to be treated like a woman.
3: Yeah, he did things he wanted, but he wouldn't do things I wanted, and I just said, no, I won't live this way any longer. Well, I think now he is realizing I mean it, and he's been talking. And
8: like, what kind of things was he doing that he wanted but not being a partner to you?
3: Well, he'd go and do anything he wanted to do, but if I wanted to do something, it's stuff he doesn't like to do, so he wouldn't do it, like go to the movies or, you know, go out to eat, just stuff like that. And
8: so was there anything that the two of you enjoyed together?
3: Well, yeah, there used to be, but didn't seem to be anymore. He's just, to me, he's gotten old in his ways, and he didn't want to change. And he thought I'd still live that way. And I said, no, I won't live that way anymore. I want my husband back.
8: And have you tried inspiring him to change by wearing something red with high heels?
3: No, not that.
8: Okay,
3: yeah.
8: All right. Well, come on, Judy. Break out the heavy artillery.
3: Yeah, I have.
8: Get some new perfume. Get a new color lipstick. Find some high heels that look sexy. And then say, okay, now is it worth going to a movie with me?
3: Yeah, right.

0: Sunny 106.5. Did you have a great weekend? Did you get a lot accomplished? Thank you for letting me tuck you into bed tonight. Have a wonderful Tuesday and do me a favor. Take some time out of your busy schedule tomorrow to slow down and love someone. Good night. You're listening to Delilah.
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0: 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Hi, thank you for calling. Who's this?
30: Hello, Delilah. This is Robert.
0: Robert, welcome. What can I do for you tonight?
30: Oh, I would like to hear a song. I'm a single gentleman, but I do have a special woman in my life.
0: And what is the special person's name?
30: Well, it's you.
0: Aww.
30: Yeah, there's not a night that goes by when I don't get smiles on my face, and sometimes I get tears in my eyes from other listeners that have magnificent stories.
0: Yeah, we do have amazing stories.
30: Wow.
0: Amazing stories.
30: Yeah.
0: You know, somebody accused me one time of making these calls up. I'm like, are you serious? What do you think? I've got like a stable full of actors that call in, and who could write this stuff?
30: Right, yeah.
0: It's like, oh my word.
30: Yeah.
0: Well, let me find a song just for you from me, honey.
30: Thank you.

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That's the talkback mic. When you press it, I'll get your message here in the studio and play whatever you want.

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Sunny 106.5. Good morning. It's Sean. Now, I have to admit something. I'm usually pretty locked in when I get to Arby's, right? Like, I wasn't even planning on switching up my order. I usually know exactly what I'm getting. But I kept hearing about the new cheesesteak. So I gave in. I tried it. And you know what? Very worth it. 100% Angus steak. Melted Cooper cheese all over it. Just stuffed in a toasted roll. It's one of those sandwiches where halfway through you're like, oh yeah, I'm finishing this thing. And I did. I didn't even save half for later. No chance that was happening. Now, the crazy part is that it's not a limited thing. It's on the menu now for good. So if

0: When did you do something online that came back to haunt you in real life? 702-796-1065. Good morning. It's Joanna and Sean. And that's exactly what happened to Sean recently. And I can't wait to find out what you did.
1: So I follow this Instagram account and it's all caricatures, right? And it's like exaggerated drawings of people.
0: Ah, yes, I've seen those.
1: I made a comment about one woman's, we'll call it her backside, right?
0: Okay.
1: Problem is that I thought it was funny, and my neighbor happens to follow the same account, went into the comments and saw my comment and then brought it up in front of my wife.
0: Oh, no.
1: Oh, Sean, the cake was undeniable, huh? I had to explain that to my wife.
0: Did your wife like look at you like... Excuse me?
1: More or less, she's like, you can't be leaving those kinds of... doing what you do, you can't be leaving those kinds of comments out
0: there. Busted by a neighbor.
1: Yep, exactly. Let's go to... Who we got on the line here? Ivy. What's going on, Ivy? How'd you get busted online?
2: I was doing like some recon, like really doing a deep dive on this chick. And I totally forgot that when you click on someone's LinkedIn... It like does a kickback to them that you were snooping on their profile, and I got totally busted.
0: It's true. People can see it, especially if they pay for like who's looking at my profile or whatever. They can see everything. Yeah.
2: If they have the premium, they know exactly who, when.
0: Yeah.
1: So, as someone who has a LinkedIn profile and is rarely ever on it, what kind of information? What kind of recon were you doing? What were you looking for?
2: They had said that they were like a vice president of something, and I don't even remember what it was.
0: Right.
2: But I just had to make sure like this was real, and guess what? It wasn't. So.
0: Wow. Well, at least, you know, they might have seen you looking around, but at least you got to the bottom of it, right?
2: Oh, I don't know. It was bad.
1: I think my favorite LinkedIn profiles are the ones that just say entrepreneur, because you know what that means like 90% of the time, right?
2: You do nothing.
1: Unemployed.
0: Yeah. Oh, man. Well, sorry you got busted, but what a good lesson and reminder for all of us this morning.
2: Yeah, don't do it.
0: Yep, that LinkedIn, it'll get you.
1: LinkedIn, Instagram, it'll all come back to get you eventually.
0: Sure will.
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0: hearing your confessions this morning about the time you did something online that came back to haunt you in real life. Good morning. It's Joanna and Sean, 702-796-1065. You know those comments, those likes, those follows you think are innocent? Yeah, sometimes they can get you busted.
1: Yeah, like for exactly. I made the mistake of leaving a comment I shouldn't have left about someone's rear end on Instagram. Man. My neighbor saw it and brought it up in front of my wife. That was a hard thing to try and explain.
0: Yeah. Commenting on the backside will come back to haunt you.
1: Mm-hmm. Speaking of backsides, we got to talk to Angie here. So you did something a while back that's got people sending you some pretty interesting photos to this day.
2: Oh, I had this like really random idea once. So I posted it online that I wanted to design a shower curtain. This is like before AI really was a thing. I wanted to make a design a shower curtain of just random people's rear ends. Oh. So I posted like, hey, send me a picture of your rear end. And like 5 people did it, and that's it. I needed like 75 to like 200. I had like never ending sequences of messages like, hey, is this made yet? Hey, I want to see that. Where's my butt? Like,
0: oh my gosh. Oh my gosh.
2: It's been years and I still get people asking. I'm like, I deleted your photo. I promise.
0: Wow.
1: Please tell me, like, are you still to this day just getting like random messages of people sending you a picture of their hindquarters?
2: It happens, like, not as frequently as it did a few years ago, but it's still people are, I don't know how that comes up in the search terms, but for some reason it's not going away.
0: Oh my gosh.
1: Of all the things to ask people to send you.
0: Right?
1: I'm not going to lie. The shower curtain itself is actually like a really cute idea.
0: Wow.
2: Thank you. Now AI can do it for me.
0: There you go. Oh my gosh. Thank you for sharing that this morning.
2: You bet.
0: Wow. Somebody's art project will never, ever leave their past. Right?
1: That's the last thing I need on my phone. Yikes. Is people sending me pictures of their rear end.
0: Yeah, no thank you.
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0: Sunny 106.5. It's Joanna and Sean. All right, I'm really excited about this. There is a dating website out there right now that is hiring a CBO, a chief breakup officer. This is a real job, and they are paying somebody, by the way, this is a remote work too, to work from home and break up with people, help people end their relationship.
1: And you think you would be fantastic at doing this job?
0: Honestly, Sean, I would be terrific at this. Listen, like, breakups, they're awkward, they're uncomfortable, people try to avoid them, right? Like, I think I would be so good in a situation like this, helping people just like be honest, be respectful, give people hope. Oh my gosh, I would do so well at this.
1: See, I could not be further away from you on this. Like, if you were brave enough to start the relationship, right? Asking someone out is hard enough. You should be brave enough to end it. I don't think this is something to leave up to other people.
0: This is the thing, though. I would be somebody that would be helping those people have a better conversation. I would help them have clearer communication.
1: See, this is where I think they're not having clearer communication. They are outsourcing the communication to you.
0: Listen, I'm a breakup consultant here, right? Like, I bring the compassion, the kindness. I'm professional about it.
1: You're a relationship hitman.
0: Oh,
1: that's what you
0: on.
1: Are.
0: No, basically, it's like almost in a way you become like an accidental like couples therapist, right? And you're just trying to help people get through the awkward, get through the uncomfortable. I'm really good in those situations. And so, and also, like, I do think I do a good job giving people like hope, and I have empathy. So I would excel in this.
1: To be fair, I do agree with you on all of those points. You are way better at those things than I am. I would be fired at this job immediately.
0: No.
1: I would spend the entire call apologizing. I'd probably try to get them back together, honestly.
0: No, this is about breaking up. This is not about rekindling, okay? That needs another job title in itself, okay?
1: Oh, man. Could you ever let someone else break up with your significant other for you? Let us know. 702-796-1065.
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0: July 4th week on Sunny 106.5, Joanna and Sean. 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

0: 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All right. We had a great day one of Universal Studios Hollywood tickets with the name drop, and we're hoping it's a great day two.
1: We got two songs, and that's all you got to wait. 702-796-1065. 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

0: 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It's Joanna and Sean, and we have tickets to a very exciting new attraction at Universal Studios Hollywood, the all-new Hollywood Drift, the Fast and Furious ride over there. 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Universal Studios Hollywood has so much to offer for you and the family, and you could be winning your way in right now.
1: I was dying on my couch yesterday, Joanna, and I was like very, very, I was listening still, and I was pleased to hear that we went 2 for 2 yesterday. These are hot tickets, man.
0: Yes, they are.
1: So let's look for Raisa Gore right now. Raisa Gore, you've got 10 minutes to call back and claim your own 4-pack. 702-796-1065. Raisa Gore, you're on the clock right now. 702-796-1065. As always, you get the same 10 minutes everyone else does to call back and claim those tickets. Now, we got a lot of contesting going on right now, and something's fun coming up here at 7, right, Joe?
0: Yeah, so we're going to be giving you a keyword, your chance to win that epic 72 in the 702. 72 hours of incredible Vegas fun, like tickets to our iHeartRadio Music Festival, tickets to see Awakening, and more.
1: And that's coming up at 7. 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

0: Sunny 106.5. A big congratulations, actually a double congratulations to our Universal Studios Hollywood ticket winner, Rasha Gore, but not just on calling back within the right amount of time to win those tickets. She's also becoming a grandma today.
1: This is a first for us, for someone to beat the clock from the labor and delivery room. Absolutely phenomenal. Universal tickets, I'm sure, not quite as good as becoming a grandmother, but still not a bad way to double up on a Tuesday morning. Congrats, Rasha. Coming up here in just a few minutes, let's get you a keyword bonus chance to win that epic 72 in the 70.

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1: Rye.

0: Sunny 106.5. Good morning. So I saw this video of Rihanna that's going around on the internet right now, and people are up in arms over a parenting decision that she made, and it reminded me of a recent experience I had at a splash pad where somebody judged me on a parenting decision that I made.
1: Ooh, that's never fun, right? Hearing from other parents about how they disapprove of the job that you're doing.
0: Yeah, it's never any fun, but I'm going to tell you what happened, and also, I want to know, what's a parenting decision that you made where somebody judged you for it? 702-796-1065.

0: What's a parenting decision you've made that other people have judged you for? 702-796-1065. So there's this video going around of Rihanna recently at her baby daddy, A$AP Rocky's concert. And she's like front row. She's holding one of her kids. And a bodyguard like appears in the frame to offer her headphones for her son. Rihanna just takes them, doesn't put it on her son. The internet has opinions about this and her parenting decision to not put the headphones on. And I thought it was interesting. I mean, parents, we get judged all the time, especially like obviously if you're a celebrity, but I think in real life too, because I was at a splash pad recently and I had somebody judge me.
1: Okay, so that never feels good to feel like you're getting unwarranted judgment from other parents. What happens?
0: So if you know my son or anything about him, you know he's a bright redhead, right? Mm-hmm. And listen, my son also has a bit of clothing sensitivity issues. So we try to put like bucket hats on him when he's out in the sun all the time.
1: Yeah.
0: Sometimes it doesn't work, especially like around water. So he's in the splash pad. He throws off his bucket hat. He's running through. He's having a great time. And I'm sitting there enjoying it. And this lady, like sitting close by me, she goes, you know, your son should really be wearing a hat with hair that color. And I just kind of like looked at her and smiled. I'm like, oh, I know. I'm like, you know how it is with four-year-olds. Like, you can't keep a hat on their head. And she's like, yeah, she's like, he's going to burn if you don't get a hat on him. And I'm like, oh, I put sunscreen on him. And this lady kept just going at me and at me about putting this bucket hat back on my son's head. And I just kept smiling and being polite. But I'm like, it's some points, like, you just have to mind your own business.
1: I think you handled it well.
0: I did.
1: In that, I don't know that I would have bitten my tongue for as long as you did. I think
0: Sure. Maybe
1: the first time I'm like, yeah, I appreciate it, you know, and that's it. At second yeah. or third time, I might be like, hey, why don't you close your mouth?
0: Why don't you mind your business? Trust me, I was thinking it. I didn't say it out loud, but it just was interesting to me. I'm like, you know what? Doesn't matter if you're Rihanna or a regular old person, like, people are going to judge your parenting decisions sometimes.
1: And I'm not immune to it. I've probably passed some judgment, but the difference is you shut your mouth about it.
0: Yeah, keep your lips sealed when it comes to other people's parenting decisions. I think we can all hopefully agree on that, right?
1: For sure. If this has ever happened to you, 702-796-1065. Coming up next, sunny story of the day, some local positivity. What's going on, Joanna?
0: Well, I want to talk to you about how a simple backpack might seem like so much more than just someplace to stuff school supplies. It could actually change children's lives in our community. I'm going to fill you in on how coming up in today's sunny story of the day next.
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1: Time for your sunny story of the day.
2: So this is where we like to spotlight some of the good things happening across our community. Joanna, what's going on?
3: Yeah, and we talk a lot about the power of community here in Southern Nevada, and I've got a great example of it today. So even though it feels like maybe summer just started, back to school season is right around the corner. Now, Clark County Family Services is asking for help from the community to make sure that children in foster care begin the new school year with everything they need. Now, this is through a program called Back to School Gear Giveaway. So they're currently collecting things for that giveaway, things like backpacks, school supplies, shoes, and other essentials for local foster youth in our community.
2: Some of this stuff might be things you already have around the house, too. So things like paper towels, tissues, disinfectant wipes, gallon baggies. So you might not even have to spend any extra money to help out some of your fellow people here.
3: So last year, this event and the community truly stepped up in a big way. 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So our community steps up when we put out the call for help, right? So stories like this are really just a reminder that Southern Nevada, we come together when people, especially children, need it. So if you want to step up, and they also have volunteer opportunities. 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We're going to put up all the details at sunny1065.com. 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
1: And we've got some really cool stuff for you to win, which we will tell you all about if you haven't heard. But we've been getting some great messages from you about how much you love this city. And we wanted to share a few of our favorites with you after Savage Garden. It's Sunny 106.5.

0: Sunny 106.5. Good morning. It's Joanna and Sean. So 7:02 day, we're going to be celebrating it on Thursday. And leading up to that big day, we're really putting your love for Las Vegas front and center, right? And we want to give you an incredible grand prize to have an epic 72 hours experiencing some of the best stuff our city has to offer.
1: So we're going to get you both nights, of course, of our iHeartRadio Music Festival on, Friday and Saturday night?
0: Right.
1: And then Sunday, Awakening at Wynn. And then a whole bunch of dinners, like really great dinners around town, too. But the way you enter is you send us these talkbacks on our iHeart app, right? Just little messages that tell us what you love about Vegas. And man, some of these have just been like really nice to listen to.
0: Yeah, they have been really good. Some emotional, some funny. And we thought we'd play some this morning. So if you haven't told us why you love Las Vegas yet, maybe you'll be inspired by some of these messages.
2: I love Las Vegas because I love the Golden Knights. I love going to watch their games. Go Knights, go!
1: Right? How can you not love the Golden Knights? I mean, they've been here for this city since their inception.
0: Yeah, that's been an incredible addition to our city. And just, you know, the love that people have, you know, shown that team and the love that the team has shown this city. And so, yeah, it's obviously a great reason to love Las Vegas.
1: Mm-hmm. How about this one?
2: I love Las Vegas because it's hot. I love the heat. I love all the entertainment that's around and all the great bands that you can see and the pools that you can hang out at.
1: The heat's debatable, but I appreciate the sentiment.
0: Listen, like they say, some like it hot.
1: And this one was nice, too.
3: Vegas is the greatest because we've got everything to do, everywhere to eat, lots of great people, and it's a lot of fun.
0: A lot of great people. And, of course, great food. I'm glad she mentioned that.
1: For sure. I think this one might have been our favorite here this morning.
4: I love this city. I couldn't imagine being in any other place. Tourists come for the luck, and we stay for the love. Vegas, you're stuck with me. This one's home.
0: Oh, wow.
1: I've never heard that, but I love it. Tourists come for the luck, and we stay for the love.
0: That's pretty special right there. So, yeah, those are just some examples of some reasons why people love Las Vegas. And it's as simple as that for you to possibly win that epic 72 in the 702.
1: Now, coming up, we actually have a chance for you to win $2,500 on the way at 8 o'clock. But before that, we have headlines to get to.
0: Yes, we do. I want to talk about one of the biggest actresses in the world that hasn't dated in over 10 years, a surprising celebrity breakup after more than a decade together, and of course Travis Kelce and Taylor Swift. Let's talk about their future family plans. All that coming up in today's Joe and the Know Entertainment Report next.
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0: and what everyone's talking about.
1: Here we go. Joe in the Know.
2: All of the entertainment headlines fit for consumption. What's going on, Joanna?
3: So Angelina Jolie is opening up about life after Brad Pitt. Now, she recently revealed during an interview she hasn't dated anyone since her split from Brad Pitt, which, by the way, was back in 2016. She says that she spent the last decade focused on their 6 children and family life, but now that her kids are older, they're actually the ones pushing her to rediscover parts of herself she hasn't really focused on, and that includes dating.
2: So what you're saying is she's available.
3: She's available, and she's not the only one, because Courtney Cox just recently split from her man, who, by the way, is a musician in the band Snow Patrol. They dated for 13 years, but recently ended their relationship. They were engaged. They've, you know, been on and off, little breakups here and there, but looks like it's for good this time. So Angelina Jolie and Courtney Cox, single and ready to mingle right now.
2: That's a relationship I am hearing about for both the first and last time today.
3: There
2: That's
3: you
2: crazy.
3: Go. Yep. And let's talk about another relationship you're probably going to be hearing about for a long time. Travis Kelce and Taylor Swift. Of course, everybody talking about the wedding potentially this weekend. But people are also now talking about their future family plans, because during a now resurfaced New Heights podcast clip, Jason kind of, he's joking around with Travis a little bit, talking about future family plans, referencing a lyric about having children from a Taylor Swift song. And Travis, you know how Travis is. He just laughs, smiles, and goes, you know what? I'm going to add that to my future wish list.
2: Aww.
3: So we'll see, but he definitely hints at it, and he also says that he could definitely see children in their future. So it sounds like he's ready after the wedding. I'm sure Taylor is too, and we wish them the best of luck.
2: He's going to be a great dad, that guy.
3: They're both going to be amazing parents. And that's your entertainment report for this morning. I'm Joe, and now you're in the know.
2: Love it. Hey, if you can hang out for 3.5 minutes, you might be $2,500 richer. You got a chance to win after this.

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3: Just head to sunny1065.com and enter the nationwide keyword birthday. That's birthday.
2: Good luck.

0: Sunny 106.5. Good morning. We are counting down the days until the wedding of the decade, the AKA royal wedding, some are referring it to here in the U.S. And predictions are coming out left and right. And so are conspiracy theories. And you've got one, Sean.
1: Well, it's not just mine. Literally dozens of people agree with me on this one. So yes, that San Diego might actually be the real destination for this wedding.
0: I mean, yeah, that would be beautiful.
1: Mm-hmm. Well, I'll explain why I think that here coming up next. But okay. I think we also wanted to take some predictions on that wedding, too. If anyone's got one, 702-796-1065. What do you think is really in store for Travis and Taylor this weekend and moving forward?

0: So Taylor and Travis going to get married this weekend at Madison Square Garden, or at least that's what they want you to think. Mm-hmm. Sunny mornings with Joanna and Sean. Joanna, I stumbled across a new conspiracy theory.
1: Ooh, what is it?
0: So San Diego is the real destination.
1: Ah, shining the spotlight on the West Coast now. Okay. Mm-hmm.
0: Well, there's a woman who had her wedding booked at a resort there, right? But then a supposed A-list client booked her date and she was forced to reschedule. Ooh. And it's in the same vicinity as Travis's bachelor party. So now everyone's connecting the dots.
1: Ah, interesting. And listen, super smart of them to like pull the street permits around, you know, Madison Square Garden to distract people. But then really everything's happening on the West Coast. I like it.
0: It's like the biggest red hair in history.
1: Ooh,
0: right?
1: Love that.
0: Let's take some calls here. Good morning, Angela. What are your predictions for Travis and Taylor's marriage?
2: My prediction for Taylor Swift's marriage is nope. I think that it's not going to work out, but on the bright side, we're going to get some music, okay? We know what she does. When she has relationship troubles, I don't think she can go very long without having something to write about.
1: I don't know, Angela. I think they're in it for the long haul here.
0: We'll get some music out of it. I don't know if it'll be breakup songs, but we'll get some music out of
1: it. Yeah, probably like family music, right? Mm-hmm. That's what I'm hoping for, at least. All right, let's see what Mark thinks. Good morning, Mark. So what do you think? Any Taylor, Travis predictions, or where do you think they're going to get married?
3: I honestly think that Taylor Swift and Travis Kelce are going to get married in Pennsylvania.
0: Ooh. Really?
3: I know everybody's torn between either Madison Square Gardens or they're looking for, there was another location, her estate up in Rhode Island. Yeah. But she's originally from Pennsylvania. It would be closer for her family, and I think she would want to try to go back to her roots.
1: Oh, that's interesting. That's a first. San Diego, now Pennsylvania thrown in the mix. Okay.
0: That is a good guess. I like that one. And we'll go to Chelsea here. Chelsea, what do you think?
4: I think it's going to be great. I think she's waited so long to get married that she's gone through every A-list boyfriend imaginable. She dated that guy from England for like 7 years. Yeah. So she's really in love with Travis, and I think it's going to be a great wedding and huge festivities, and it's going to be awesome.
1: Aw, well, we like that. So what are you thinking? How about kids? How many kids do you think they're going to have?
4: Kids? I don't know, man. I mean, I know he wants them, and I guess she wants them. Yeah. But, you know, I don't know. I say three.
0: But bottom line, though, you think they're happy and this is going to last, right?
4: Happy and going to last. She is happy, man, and so is he. He is in love. Big puppy dog eyes for each other. I think it's great.
1: Yeah, I do, too. I mean, they just really work. It's beautiful to see.
0: I think the only thing we all really know for sure is that none of us knows what's going to happen until this weekend.
1: Oh, I can't wait to find out.
0: Coming up next, our sunny story of the day. Joanna, what's happening?
1: Well, a simple backpack might not seem like much to most people out there, but for some local kids, it can make a huge difference. So I'll tell you how our community is stepping up for foster care children in today's sunny story of the day. Those details with you next.
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2: So this is where we like to spotlight some of the good things happening across our community. Joanna, what's going on?
3: Yeah, and we talk a lot about the power of community here in Southern Nevada, and I've got a great example of it today. So even though it feels like maybe summer just started, back to school season is right around the corner. Now, Clark County Family Services is asking for help from the community to make sure that children in foster care begin the new school year with everything they need. Now, this is through a program called Back to School Gear Giveaway. So they're currently collecting things for that giveaway, things like backpacks, school supplies, shoes, and other essentials for local foster youth in our community.
2: Some of this stuff might be things you already have around the house, too. So things like paper towels, tissues, disinfectant wipes, gallon baggies. So you might not even have to spend any extra money to help out some of your fellow people here.
3: So last year, this event and the community truly stepped up in a big way. 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So stories like this are really just a reminder that Southern Nevada, we come together when people, especially children, need it. 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

0: back of Universal Studios Hollywood Tickets. Joanna, who needs to call us back in the next 10 minutes?
1: Well, right now we're looking for Sarah Theodore. That's Sarah Theodore. You are on the clock and have 10 minutes to call us back to claim these tickets. 702-796-1065. 702-796-1065. Good luck, Sarah.

0: 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It's Joanna and Sean. 4th of July coming up quick, and so are the travel plans. And you found some interesting news, Sean.
1: Well, TSA says Thursday is going to be the worst airport day with 3 million people traveling. So they're suggesting to get there several hours earlier than usual. And if you're my dad, the day before.

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0: 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I know getting down to the strip can be kind of a haul, but you found a good reason to go to the Bellagio.
1: Yeah, the fountains are going to be illuminated in patriotic colors through July 5th, which is really cool because I'm checking out the photos right now, and to see the Bellagio fountains lit up in red, white, and blue, I mean, just makes us love this city that much more.
0: It's a good reason to use your 3 hours of free local parking.
1: Yep.

Sunny 106.5. So there's this video going around of Rihanna at an A$AP Rocky concert with their son, kind of in the front row, and people are up in arms over a parenting decision that she made. And it,

0: What's a parenting decision you've made that other people have judged you for? 702-796-1065. So there's this video going around of Rihanna recently at her baby daddy, A$AP Rocky's concert. And she's like front row. She's holding one of her kids. And a bodyguard like appears in the frame to offer her headphones for her son. Rihanna just takes them, doesn't put it on her son. The internet has opinions about this and her parenting decision to not put the headphones on. And I thought it was interesting. I mean, parents, we get judged all the time, especially like obviously if you're a celebrity, but I think in real life too, because I was at a splash pad recently and I had somebody judge me.
1: Okay, so that, I mean, that never feels good to feel like you're getting unwarranted judgment from other parents. What happens?
0: So if you know my son or anything about him, you know he's a bright redhead, right? Mm-hmm. And listen, my son also has a bit of clothing sensitivity issues. So we try to put like bucket hats on him when he's out in the sun all the time.
1: Yeah.
0: Sometimes it doesn't work, especially like around water. So he's in the splash pad. He throws off his bucket hat. He's running through. He's having a great time. And I'm sitting there enjoying it. And this lady, like sitting close by me, she goes, you know, your son should really be wearing a hat with hair that color. And I just kind of like looked at her and smiled. I'm like, oh, I know. I'm like, you know how it is with 4-year-olds. Like you can't keep a hat on their head. And she's like, yeah, she's like, he's going to burn if you don't get a hat on him. And I'm like, oh, I put sunscreen on him. And this lady kept just going at me and at me about putting this bucket hat back on my son's head. And I just kept smiling and being polite. But I'm like, at some points, like you just have to mind your own business.
1: I think you handled it well.
0: I did.
1: In that, I don't know that I would have bitten my tongue for as long as you did. I think
0: sure.
1: Maybe the first time I'm like, yeah, I appreciate it, you know, and that's it. At second yeah. or third time, I might be like, hey, why don't

0: You close your mouth.
1: Why don't you mind your business? Trust me, I was thinking it. I didn't say it out loud, but it just was interesting to me. I'm like, you know what? Doesn't matter if you're Rihanna or a regular old person. Like, people are going to judge your parenting decisions sometimes.
0: And look, I'm not immune to it. I've probably passed some judgment, but the difference is you shut your mouth about it.
1: Yeah, keep your lips sealed when it comes to other people's parenting decisions. I think we can all hopefully agree on that, right?
0: For sure. If this has ever happened to you, 702-796-1065.
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0: 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There are just so many reasons to love this city, and we are celebrating those reasons as we count down the days to Epic 72 in the 702 as we celebrate 702 Day.
1: And we'll tell you a pretty epic three-day prize that you're going to win and how to win it coming up after Eddie Money.

0: Sunny 106.5. Good morning. It's Joanna and Sean. So 7:02 day, we're going to be celebrating it on Thursday. And leading up to that big day, we're really putting your love for Las Vegas front and center, right? And we want to give you an incredible grand prize to have an epic 72 hours experiencing some of the best stuff our city has to offer.
1: So we're going
0: to
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0: Right.
1: And then Sunday, Awakening at Wynn. And then a whole bunch of dinners, really great dinners around town, too. But the way you enter is you send us these talkbacks on our iHeart app, right? Just little messages that tell us what you love about Vegas. And man, some of these have just been like really nice to listen to.
0: Yeah, they have been really good. Some emotional, some funny. And we thought we'd play some this morning. So if you haven't told us why you love Las Vegas yet, maybe you'll be inspired by some of these messages.
2: I love Las Vegas because I love the Golden Knights. I love going to watch their games. Go Knights, go!
1: Right? How can you not love the Golden Knights? I mean, they've been here for this city since their inception.
0: Yeah, that's been an incredible addition to our city. And just, you know, the love that people have, you know, shown that team and the love that the team has shown this city. And so, yeah, it's obviously a great reason to love Las Vegas.
1: Mm-hmm. How about this one?
2: I love Las Vegas because it's hot. I love the heat. I love all the entertainment that's around and all the great bands that you can see and the pools that you can hang out at.
1: The heat's debatable, but I appreciate the sentiment.
0: Listen, like they say, some like it hot.
1: And this one was nice, too.
3: Vegas is the greatest because we've got everything to do, everywhere to eat, lots of great people, and it's a lot of fun.
0: A lot of great people. And, of course, great food. I'm glad she mentioned that.
1: For sure. I think this one might have been our favorite here this morning.
4: I love this city. I couldn't imagine being in any other place. Tourists come for the luck, and we stay for the love. Vegas, you're stuck with me. This one's home.
0: Oh, wow.
1: I've never heard that, but I love it. Tourists come for the luck, and we stay for the love.
0: That's pretty special right there. So, yeah, those are just some examples of some reasons why people love Las Vegas, and it's as simple as that for you to possibly win that epic 72 in the 702.
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0: Sunny Mornings with Joanna and Sean. Hopefully your Tuesday is off to a great start. Thanks for waking up with us. 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
1: 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Have a beautiful Tuesday. 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

Kelly Clarkson, and Because of You, Tuesday morning on this final day of June. Can you believe it? Almost into July. Maybe we'll get you there a little bit richer. $2,500, the $250K USA giveaway continues. Your new keyword's coming up at 11. Let's get through a Tuesday together, shall we? It's sunny 106.5.

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1: It's not just about the 4th of July sales in July. 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
1: That could be good. 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And according to DoorDash, Delaware is the state that orders the most ice cream, closely followed by Rhode Island and Maryland. See, I would have thought it would have been the warmer states, but apparently not.
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Matchbox 20 and Unwell. Hope you're feeling anything but on this final day of June. Do you have 4th of July plans yet? We are ranked as the best city for celebrations, so yeah, we knew that. Sunny 106.5, here's Wilson Phillips.

0: Hunchrix and Golden on your Tuesday afternoon. Hi, it's Gianna on Sunny 106.5. I've been known to order an expensive glass of wine here or there. Never anything over $100, I can assure you. But how about an $8,000 martini? That's what's happening in Sag Harbor's Dopo La Spagia, where you can order an $8,000 martini. Oh, but it comes with the side of a diamond tennis bracelet. It's called the Rocks on Rocks. So far, they've sold three. Oh, but at least $1,000 from each drink goes to charity. So there you go.
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0: Kayla Roy and Bieber with a little Stay on Sunny 106.5. 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So add something to your to-do list. Grab all those tote bags, and a nice little wash down may not be a bad thing.
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0: Thank you for enjoying the music on your Tuesday afternoon here on Sunny 106.5. 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

0: Hope you're having a great Tuesday. Enjoying the music. 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Always find it interesting. But if you were to get into a food competition, Jessica, what would you compete in?
1: Pizza, man.
0: Yeah.
1: 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I could eat like 1,000 of them and not be satisfied. 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

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We're going to be playing that on TikTok Radio on the iHeartRadio app coming up. I believe it's tomorrow, actually. Britney's on right now. Oops, I Did It Again.

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1: 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But wait a minute, isn't this?
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0: Live Las Vegas' best variety of the 80s, 90s, and today with Taylor Swift getting married here next couple of days. People are like betting on this. There's like, they're wagering about $4 million. You know, we like to bet on everything here in Vegas. And it's hilarious to me because $4 million if this girl's going to get married in New York City and at Madison Square Garden on Friday. And people are betting on this. They're, you know, and it's like, it's going to be interesting to see if anybody makes any money on it. NSYNC and Michael Jackson are next on Sunny 106.5.
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The most reliable U.S. airlines for summer travel. Listen to this list. I'm kind of down with this list. Hawaiian Airlines, number one. Alaska, number two. Delta, three. Four, Southwest. Our very own Allegiant Airlines is number five. Unbelievable. Six, United. Seven, American. Eight, JetBlue. Nine was actually Frontier. There's no 10, though. Interesting. Cranberry Streams is on right now. Sunny 106.5.

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Sunny, 106.5, Las Vegas' best variety of the 80s, 90s, and today, big news, you know, Tim McGraw just announced he's doing a residency coming up at the Coliseum. That's going to be kind of fun. We have the best shows here. I mean, like, you just know that we are so lucky to have all these shows. I just wish I had the money to go to them. Whitney Houston, I Want to Dance with Somebody is on Sunny 106.5. Really? I really wish I had the money.